0: Seigneur, recevoir cœur nous.
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0: Papa, continue à apprendre nous.
1: Father, continue to teach us. That when we're coming to your presence,
0: pour nous venir, pour nous honorer,
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0: Nous te merci pour témoignage hier soir.
1: We thank you for last night's testimony.
0: Côté un good,
1: where one five un cents. Good.
0: Un good,
1: one good.
0: Un good. Petition, pauvreté dans famille.
1: Broke the chains of poverty in a family.
0: Papa, nous te merci.
1: Lord, we thank you.
0: Pour nous pas jamais minimiser.
1: That we would never minimize what you place in our hands. That you would never minimize what you have placed in our hands. That we would never minimize it. What you have placed in our hands.
0: Seigneur, bénis offrande.
1: Lord, bless your offering.
0: Durant ces 40 jours de jeûne.
1: During these 40 days of fasting.
0: Chaque soir, nous portons cœur nous bas au papa.
1: Each time we bring our hearts to you, Lord.
0: Recevoir.
1: Receive it.
0: Recevoir.
1: Receive it.
0: Recevoir.
1: Receive it.
0: Et la vie nous pas jamais même non.
1: And our life will never be the same.
0: Pour la gloire de ton nom.
1: For the glory of your name.
0: Merci, Seigneur.
1: Thank you, Lord.

I've always seen people praise God and glorify Him and talk so good about Him. They spoke highly of Him. They've always gave Him glory for the good and the bad. But I could never understand why would they give Him glory for the bad. Honestly, it was insane to me. During my life, I never really depended on God. The only thing I depended on was the things I could see and my own strength. In my life, I have times where people have tried to preach the gospel to me or God. But I denied them and I denied God. Because I depended on my own strength and I would believe that I needed myself, not God. Until the year 2025, what strength I had depended on ran out. I was at a time in my life where I felt worthless, where everything I was doing felt worthless. I felt as though someone like me was too much of a sinner to call upon God. I felt forsaken, abandoned. So in the year 2025, that strength I had depended on ran out. So I decided to take my own life. I felt as though not even God Himself would want to help me from the problems I was facing. But I was wrong. God never forsaken me or abandoned me. I didn't find God, but He found me.

0: ai, ai, ai, ai, ai, ai, ai, ai, ai, ai, ai, ai, ai, ai, ai, ai, ai, ai, ai, ai, ai, ai, ai, ai, ai, ai, ai, ai, ai, ai, ai, ai, ai, ai, ai, ai, ai, ai, ai, ai, ai, ai, ai, ai, ai, ai, ai, ai, ai, ai, ai, ai, ai, ai, ai, ai, ai, ai, ai, ai, ai, ai, ai, ai, ai, ai,
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0: 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But you have liberated. 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Let's get them. Pray for them. Pastor B, pray for that young lady. God is setting her free. Pray for her. 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
0: La ménage dans la salle là, la ménage a libéré là, la ménage a pété chaîne là, la ménage a pété chaîne là, tout vieille maladie qui t'est passée devant sous, la ménage a agi, tout vieille maladie qui t'est passée par contre famille, par maman, par papa, agi, agi, agi, agi, agi, agi, agi. 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Rebakata batakata ya. Levez mon pied, agis. Agis, agis, agis, agis, agis, agis, agis. Dis agis. Agis. Agis. Agis. Agis. Agis. Agis. Agi, agi, agi, agi, agi, agi, agi, agi, agi, agi, agi, agi, agi, agi, agi, agi, agi, agi, agi, agi, agi, agi, agi, agi, agi, agi, agi, agi, agi, agi, agi, agi, agi, agi, agi, agi, agi, agi, agi, agi. And the Kala Labashi, and the Sham Labashi, the Papa Labashi, the Santiago Labashi, the Sedona Labashi, Labashi, Labashi, Labashi, Labashi, Labashi, Labashi, Labashi, Labashi, Labashi, Labashi, Labashi, Labashi, Labashi, Labashi, Labashi, Labashi, Labashi, Labashi, Labashi, Labashi, Labashi, Labashi, Labashi, Labashi, Labashi, Rebakataya Shakatina. Rebaka Rabakataya. Pray in the spirit right now. 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
0: Ou bien na yon lot campus
1: ou yo. Any of the other campuses.
0: Ou gon inflammation nan pied.
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1: You never knew the reason.
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1: While you're praying this prayer.
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1: You just had a vision.
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1: You just got a flash.
0: A peine gon image ki passe devant.
1: An image

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1: I bless your name.
0: I give you honor.

Koshe, Nana Ere Koshe, revival starts with me. The fire comes from me. The anointing of God is in this place. Narehesha, Ore Koshe Yamaha.

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Balance him on the quizzes. Oh, hallelujah.